Forgot about it. Little echo there in the back of my mind. Couldn't hear it right. I forgot about it. I got a thing to say. Won't say it anyways. And if I wanted to,

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And when I tried to tell somebody, I lost my voice. I think I know the problem. I'm scared to open up. I'm scared of what you'd say. Forget about it. And so I run away from every conversation. I hide behind a cage full of things to say. I never took the chance to tell you how I feel. Couldn't get it out. Should have said it back then. Should have said it back then. I should have said it back then. Should have said it back then.